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1: They have now closed Kapi'olani in both directions between Date Street and the ramp from the H1 because of an accident. If you're coming in on the H1 from the east, don't take the Kapi'olani exit or you'll get into that jam. Also had an accident on the west side on the ramp from the H3 to the H1 westbound. It's gone. Traffic's just about back to normal, although it's slow in the usual stretches westbound on the H1 through Iaea and Pearl City.
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1: There was a serious accident earlier involving a motorcycle, and police are now conducting an investigation. They've got Kapi'olani Boulevard closed in both directions between the end of the ramp from the freeway to Date Street. If you're coming in from the east, don't take the Kapi'olani exit on the H1. Take King instead, depending on where you're going. The drives east and windward are okay, but if you're going south from Ahuimanu to Kaneohe, expect some extra slow traffic on Kahikili through the Big Bore.
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2: There was a serious accident earlier involving a motorcycle, and police are now conducting an investigation. They've got Kapi'olani Boulevard closed in both directions between the end of the ramp from the freeway to Date Street. If you're coming in from the east, don't take the Kapi'olani exit on the H1. Take King instead, depending on where you're going. The drives east and windward are okay, but if you're going south from Ahuimanu to Kaneohe, expect some extra slow traffic on Kahikili through the Big D.
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1: If you're going windward, avoid the H3. There was a car fire at the east end of the Hirano Tunnel, and it's got traffic backed up through Jalapa Valley. Take the Lique or the Poly. In town, Kapi'olani remains closed in both directions between Date Street and the freeway ramp. HPD is investigating a motorcycle accident. Traffic's fine going east to Hawaii Kai. Going west, the driving time to the H1-H2 split from downtown. 23 minutes if you take the Moanalua, 26 if you take the H1.
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1: The car fire has been cleared on the H3. Traffic's getting back to normal, but it's still slow for a stretch in the valley and through the tunnel. Kapi'olani Boulevard remains closed in both directions between Date and the freeway ramp because of an accident investigation. It's a good ride going east to Hawaii Kai. The town traffic lets up at Punahou. And going west, both freeways still slow to Halawa. And the H1 stays at 17 miles an hour out to the Splore.
2: 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He's driving down the pitch. 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
1: On Kapi'olani, they're now letting traffic through in the westbound direction, and that's easing traffic coming off the freeway. The eastbound lanes are still closed from Date Street up to the H1 ramp. The H3 is back to normal after a car fire had it clogged windward bound earlier. The drive west, typical after accidents earlier on both freeways. The H1 slows after the Hickam curve, and the Wanalua slows at Kaiser. After Halaba, the H1 stays slow until you get past the H1-H2 split.
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4: From the Malama Media News Center, I'm Chaz Ontai. Hawaii is hoping to strengthen its teacher workforce with two new laws. One of the measures will require public schools to investigate harassment against educational workers and report potential threats to police within 48 hours. It also will provide safety planning, annual training, and assistance for employees seeking restraining orders. The second law allows annual and longevity salary step increases to be negotiated, subject to legislative funding. Supporters say the measures will improve workforce protections while also helping recruit and retain teachers. First Hawaiian is buying California lender Trico in a $2 billion deal. The all-stock acquisition will expand First Hawaiian's mainland presence and give it a branch network across Northern and Central California. The combined company will hold about $34 billion in assets and become the sixth largest bank headquartered in the Western United States by deposits. President Trump is walking back plans to charge a 20% toll fee in the Strait of Hormuz. In a Truth Social post this morning, he said he made the decision based on highly productive conversations with Middle East leadership. It comes as Trump hosts a new Iraqi prime minister at the White House. And millions across the Northeast and the Mid-Atlantic will be dealing with extreme heat this week. Millions across the region are expected to see temperatures approach triple digits along the Interstate 95 corridor through Friday. Heat advisories have been issued in Boston, New York City, Buffalo, New York, and Philadelphia, where there is also an extreme heat warning in effect along with Central and South New Jersey. 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Partly sunny with some showers today. Highs in the upper 80s with easterly winds 10 to 15.
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1: East and Windward traffic's moving smoothly. The H1 in town is clear westbound, but still slow eastbound from the Vineyard Boulevard exit to the Ward on-ramp. Kapi'olani Boulevard remains closed eastbound from Date to the freeway ramp for an accident investigation. Going west, both freeways have clear to Halava, but it's still slow on the H1 from the Halava merge to the H1-H2 split. Farrington has cleared at the leeward coast, but Fort Weaver is still slow southbound from Westlock to Renton.
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0: Kalaeloa Boulevard, and it's got Farrington traffic backed up through Nanakuli. If you're going into a military base, there's a fairly long backup now on Nimitz at the main Pearl Harbor gates. Short backups on Kunia Road at Schofield. No backups at Tripler or Marine Corps Base, Hawaii.
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1: Traffic continues to recover on the leeward coast after an accident earlier on Farrington near Kalailoa Boulevard. It's still slow on Farrington from Ma'ili down through Nanakuli. You'll move okay after the power plant. The H1 is getting slow at Kunia Road, and it's under the speed limit from there to the H1-H2 merge. From there, you're good to downtown. There's no slow traffic yet from the east side, and it's still light from Windward Oahu on the Pali, the Lique Lique, and the H3.
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4: From the Mahalama Media News Center, I'm Chaz Han Tai. The Honolulu City Council is considering lowering vehicle weight tax fees beginning next year. Bill 47 could save the average driver about $40 to $50 annually, depending on the vehicle. City officials warn the measure could reduce annual revenue by $20 to $30 million and affect roadway maintenance funding. The bill is advancing to the full council for its second reading on August 12th. University of Hawaii President Wendy Hensel is joining the College Football Playoff Board of Managers. Hensel will represent the Mountain West Conference as the board oversees the governance and future of the playoff. She says the role will give UH and the conference a voice as college athletics undergoes major changes. Hensel also recently joined the Mountain West Board of Directors. In national news, the U.S. has launched new military strikes against Iran today. In a post on social media, U.S. Central Command said it began launching a wave of strikes at 6 a.m. Eastern Time. The post said the strikes were designed to further degrade military capabilities that Iran has been using to attack commercial shipping in the Strait of Hormuz. And finally, Taco Bell is reportedly being investigated as a possible source of the growing cyclosporiasis outbreak. A report initially in the Washington Post says the outbreak may be tied to lettuce and other items in Taco Bell food. In recent days, signs appeared at Detroit-area Taco Bell restaurants notifying customers that the locations could not serve lettuce, cilantro, onions, pico de gallo, or guacamole because of a national recall. 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Mostly sunny today, some morning showers and scattered showers in the afternoon. Highs in the upper 80s, easterly winds 10 to 15.
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1: There are two water main breaks this morning that are causing lane closures. On the Woodward side, there's a break on Mokulua Drive at the entrance to Ladikai. Got a lane closed from there to the boat ramp. In the downtown area, there's a break on Ala Moana Boulevard eastbound at Punchbowl. A lane is closed after Richard Street. Traffic on the Leeward coast is still slow on Farrington through Maile and Nanakuli because of an earlier accident in Kapolei.
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1: The major roads heading into Honolulu are good from the east side and from Windward Oahu. The freeways from the west are looking much better than usual. The H1 merge is clear, but there is a slowdown at the Middle Street merge. The driving time from the H1-H2 merge to the Poly downtown, 18 minutes, and it's the same whether you take the H1 or the Moanalua. If you come in on Nimitz, it's slow from the airport viaduct to Sand Island Access Road and gets slow again after West Marine.
2: I like to know about what's going on in the news.
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6: From the Manalua Media News Center, I'm Chaz Ontai. A 51-year-old man died after the motorcycle he was riding crashed into a vehicle that was making a U-turn on Kobi'ilani Boulevard yesterday afternoon. Police said that about 3:17 p.m., a 67-year-old man was driving west on Kobi'ilani when he started making a U-turn and was struck by the motorcyclist who was also traveling west. The motorcyclist, who was wearing a helmet, was ejected onto the road. Honolulu Mayor Rick Blangiardi says redevelopment plans for Chinatown Cultural Plaza are moving forward. Eight of the state's top developers met with Taiwanese leadership last week, leading to a turning point for the area's redevelopment. There's no word on a potential demolition date or when tenants will be notified, but a timeline will be discussed and announced soon. The Taiwanese government owns the four-acre property. Federal immigration agents aren't going to end traffic stops. That's according to President Trump. His comments come a day after the Immigration and Customs Enforcement said it was suspending most stops after two people were fatally shot by ICE agents during recent stops in Maine and Texas. And senators are grilling Todd Blanch in his bid to become the next U.S. Attorney General. Blanch has served as acting Attorney General since Trump fired Pam Bondi back in April. In today's hearing, senators are asking Blanch about the so-called anti-weaponization fund that would give $1.8 billion to those claiming to be victims of the Biden administration. 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Mostly sunny with some isolated morning showers, scattered afternoon showers, highs in the upper 80s.
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0: 1079 Traffic Check.
1: The major roads heading into Honolulu are good from the east side and from Windward, Oahu. The freeways from the west are looking much better than usual. The H1 merge is clear, but there is a slowdown at the Middle Street merge. The driving time from the H1-H2 merge to the Poly downtown, 18 minutes, and it's the same whether you take the H1 or the Moanalua. If you come in on Nimitz, it's slow from the airport viaduct to Sand Island Access Road and gets slow again after West Marine.
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1: It's looking okay. There are no accidents or stalls right now. All of the major roads are looking good, and you should make good time on your commute if you're leaving right now. There are two water main breaks this morning. Downtown, there's one on Autumwana Boulevard at Punchbowl. A lane is closed from Richards eastbound to Punchbowl. On the Woodward side, there's a main break at the entrance to Lanikai. A lane is closed on Mokulua Drive between Lanikai and the Kailua Boat Ramp.
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3: How's it, surfers and beachgoers? Today we have easterly winds around 15 miles per hour, pretty small surf all around north and west, just flat to a foot and a half. Makapu'u, Sandy Beach, and Diamond Head all 1 to 2, maybe some pluses at Diamond Head. Town Shores 1 to occasionally 2. Low tide 10 a.m., minus 3 tenths. Sunset tonight, 7:16. 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
4: From the Ma'alama Media News Center, I'm Chaz Ontai. The Honolulu City Council is considering lowering vehicle weight tax fees beginning next year. Bill 47 could save the average driver about $40 to $50 annually, depending on the vehicle. City officials warn the measure could reduce annual revenue by $20 to $30 million and affect roadway maintenance funding. The bill is advancing to the full council for its second reading on August 12th. University of Hawaii President Wendy Hensel is joining a college football playoff board of managers. Hensel will represent the Mountain West Conference as the board oversees the governance and future of the playoff. She says the role will give UH and the conference a voice as college athletics undergoes major changes. Hensel also recently joined the Mountain West Board of Directors. In national news, the U.S. has launched new military strikes against Iran today. In a post on social media, U.S. Central Command said it began launching a wave of strikes at 6 a.m. Eastern Time. The post said the strikes were designed to further degrade military capabilities that Iran has been using to attack commercial shipping in the Strait of Hormuz. And finally, Taco Bell is reportedly being investigated as a possible source of the growing cyclosporiasis outbreak. A report initially in the Washington Post says the outbreak may be tied to lettuce and other items in Taco Bell food. In recent days, signs appeared at Detroit-area Taco Bell restaurants notifying customers that the locations could not serve lettuce, cilantro, onions, pico de gallo, or guacamole because of a national recall. 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Mostly sunny today, some morning showers and scattered showers in the afternoon. Highs in the upper 80s, easterly winds 10 to 15.
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1: The West Side freeways have cleared to the Middle Street merge. The H1 is slow from there to the McKeeke Viaduct. Nimitz inbound is slow from the airport viaduct to Pu'uhale Road, where it improves. It's still heavy, though, until you get to Waia Kamilu. Windward and East Oahu traffic is good, but the H1 westbound is slow now from the 11th Avenue on-ramp in Kaimuki to the McCulley Overpass. We have one new accident. It's in Kaimuki, Waialae at 16th.
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1: There's an unconfirmed accident reported on the H1 townbound near the Cunia Road on-ramp. No slowdown yet. Traffic on the freeways is looking really good all the way to downtown. There are two water main breaks this morning that are causing lane closures. On the Woodward side, there's one on Mokulua Drive at the entrance to Lanikai. One lane is closed between there and the Kailua boat ramp. There's also a water main break downtown on Ala Moana Boulevard eastbound at Punch Bowl.
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7: From the Manlama Media News Center, I'm Chaz Ontai. A 51-year-old man died after the motorcycle he was riding crashed into a vehicle that was making a U-turn on Kobi'ilani Boulevard yesterday afternoon. Police said that about 3:17 p.m., a 67-year-old man was driving west on Kobi'ilani when he started making a U-turn and was struck by the motorcyclist who was also traveling west. The motorcyclist, who was wearing a helmet, was ejected onto the road. Honolulu Mayor Rick Blangiardi says redevelopment plans for Chinatown Cultural Plaza are moving forward. Eight of the state's top developers met with Taiwanese leadership last week, leading to a turning point for the area's redevelopment. There's no word on a potential demolition date or when tenants will be notified, but a timeline will be discussed and announced soon. The Taiwanese government owns the four-acre property. Federal immigration agents aren't going to end traffic stops. That's according to President Trump. His comments come a day after the Immigration and Customs Enforcement said it was suspending most stops after two people were fatally shot by ICE agents during recent stops in Maine and Texas. And senators are grilling Todd Blanche in his bid to become the next U.S. Attorney General. Blanche has served as acting Attorney General since Trump fired Pam Bondi back in April. In today's hearing, senators are asking Blanche about the so-called anti-weaponization fund that would give $1.8 billion to those claiming to be victims of the Biden administration. 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Mostly sunny with some isolated morning showers, scattered afternoon showers, highs in the upper 80s.
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1: There's an unconfirmed accident reported on the H1 townbound near the Cunia Road on-ramp. No slowdown yet. Traffic on the freeways is looking really good all the way to downtown. There are two water main breaks this morning that are causing lane closures. On the Woodward side, there's one on Mokulua Drive at the entrance to Lanikai. One lane is closed between there and the Kailua boat ramp. There's also a water main break downtown on Ala Moana Boulevard eastbound at Punch Bowl.
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1: There's an unconfirmed accident reported on the H1 townbound near the Cunia Road on-ramp. No slowdown yet. Traffic on the freeways is looking really good all the way to downtown. There are two water main breaks this morning that are causing lane closures. On the Woodward side, there's one on Mokulua Drive at the entrance to Lanikai. One lane is closed between there and the Kailua boat ramp. There's also a water main break downtown on Ala Moana Boulevard eastbound at Punch Bowl.
2: 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Visit Montgomery-Powersports.com for more.
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13: 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At 4 months, most people saw 90% clearer skin when measured from head to toe, and many were even 100% plaque-free. People also saw significant improvement in psoriasis symptoms of pain, redness, itching, and burning.
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0: decades.
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